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0: 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Thanks to The Wolf, you're not going to just one show, not even two or three. 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Tickets to six big shows across three New England states this summer.
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0: was on
1: Kevin here. Nash, I am Jody Van Allen. Well, today is National VCR Day. Talk about retro, right? June 7th, National VCR Day. The day we look at the device that revolutionized the home movie watching experience. Here's Corey Kent with Coe Wetzel.

0: Nate Smith, that's Bulletproof on Cafe Nashville. I'm Jody Vallon. Also realize what today is, too. It's 6-7. 6-7. Here's Jordan Davis on Cafe Nashville.
1: This time I said it and I meant it. These boots ain't tapping those brakes.

Jody Van Allen, not a good thing at all over in China. There was a couple that got married. 3 days into their marriage, the wife said, you know what, I'm really kind of homesick. I need to go visit my family in the neighboring town. Well, she did. But here's the thing. 2 months later, the guy was actually looking through his favorite video app, stumbled across a clip of a wedding from a nearby town where his wife was getting married to someone else. So turns out she did this over and over and over again, all as a way to get money from new husbands. She was a scammer. Wow. And apparently easy to love. Here's Dustin Lynch on Cafe Nashville.

Sponsored by Broken Bow Records, John Morgan. That's Kid Myself on Cafe Nashville. I am Jody Van Allen. So MAVEN, it's NASA's spacecraft, now officially dead as it's been studying Mars for 11 years. Officially non-operational, contact was lost back in December. The mission ended due to the drained battery. But 11 years, that's pretty good, don't you think? Wish my phone would do that. Here's George Birch with Luke Bryan. Ride, ride, ride on Cafe Nashville. I threw it in.

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Gavin Nashville, I'm Jody Valens, a little tiny man in Norway. Some guys amusing themselves doing recreational drugs, never a good thing, because they saw tiny little men, called the cops. 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Well, the officers didn't find any little men, but they did find lots of drugs. Here's Kane Brown.

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Gold on Cafe Nashville. I am Jody Fallon. So items from Matthew Perry's estate now being auctioned off to benefit his nonprofit foundation. It's a good cause and, of course, a good way to share the wealth a little bit, I guess. Here's Kelsey Hart. 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

That's Forever to Me on Cafe Nashville. I'm Jody Van Allen. So a blanket fort constructed by students at the West Career and Technical Academy in Las Vegas, now setting a new Guinness World Record measuring 14,103 square feet. That's cool. A big blanket fort. We've all done that, right? Here's Ella Langley. It's Be Her, sponsored by Triple Tigers Records on Cafe Nashville. She drank

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0: Bright on Cafe Nashville. I'm Jody Valens, a 48-year-old man up in Pennsylvania now facing charges for allegedly using an excavator to try to demolish his home following his wife's announcement that she wanted a divorce. The sad part is the wife and two daughters were inside the house.
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Kevin Ashwell, I am Jody Vannell, and today is a day of celebration. Of course, it's National Cancer Survivors Day. We observe National Cancer Survivors Day on the first Sunday in June. Today is set aside to honor and demonstrate that life after cancer diagnosis can be a reality. And thank God. Celebrating with you guys, here's Ella Langley and Morgan Waller. I Can't Love You Anymore on Cafe Nashville.

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Jason Aldean on Cafe Nashville. I'm Jody Van Allen. Firefighters had to actually be called to help a man get his head out of the washing machine. It became wedged there in the drum while he was attempting to fix it. It took six firefighters and 40 minutes to rescue this guy. Don't put your head in the washing machine, dude. Here's John Party, boots off on Cafe Nashville. She's got

Outskirts on Cafe Nashville. I am Jody Van Ellen. So last week, Jody B and I actually talked about this a little bit. Uber announcing their 10th annual Lost and Found Index for 2026. A mix of common and bizarre items and Uber's left everywhere. Breast milk, we talked about that. Two teeth, very weird. Donny Osmond group picture. Really, what were you doing with that? Of course, you got the luggage, the wallets, the phones, all that. A live fish, and of course, a mannequin. There's also a kitchen faucet. Gotta have

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1: 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This is Jason Aldean, and my new album, Songs About Us, is out now. 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

Brett Young on Cafe Nashville. I am Jody Van Allen. So a little bit of a follow-up here. A man, of course, banned now from all Six Flags Park for filming himself eating on a roller coaster. What he was eating was actually chicken nuggets on the Millennium Force roller coaster at Cedar Point, Ohio. I mean, you think the sauce could actually, you know, go back, put somebody's eye out. Those nuggets could be dangerous. Carry on. Here's Kenny.

0: Catch Oxford Championship Series Racing this Saturday at Oxford Plains Speedway. And on Saturday, June 20th, it's Fan Appreciation Night. 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

Happy Nashville. I am Jody Van Allen. So the trailer for Eli Roth's Ice Cream Man has been unveiled, revealing the sinister ice cream vendor whose treats turn kids into deadly assassins armed with axes and baseball bats. Wow. That's going to come out in theaters August 7th. Man, that one's a scary one I can't wait for. Here's Low Cash.

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Kevin Nashwell, I'm Jody Van Allen. So we all know how school yearbooks actually get you to pay a little extra money to maybe put a collage of the child that's graduating in the yearbook itself. Well, apparently in Cape Coral, Florida, there's some upset parents because there was one of the child as a toddler, giving the finger to the camera. Well, I mean, all kids have a hurt finger at that age, and it's always funny. Here's Alexandra Kay, straight for the heart on Cafe Nashville, sponsored by Wheelhouse Records. Ready?

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And he said, boys, whatever you're offering, it won't be enough.

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1: Dirt Cheap on Cafe Nashville. I am Jody Vallon. So marriage, of course, is supposed to last forever, as it should. But it makes that whole subject of a prenup maybe a little bit awkward in the conversation before you go down the aisle. Well, the prenup may not be a romantic thing, but maybe a practical thing in your situation. Broaching the subject may be a little tough, but the North Carolina State University is suggesting now mentioning not the actual document, but a metaphor instead. Use the word insurance instead of prenup. I guess. This is Hardy with his baseball team. It's Eric Church, Morgan Wallen, and Tim McGraw, MacArthur on Cafe Nashville.

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Kathy Nashville, I'm Jody Van Allen. Maren Moore is now marking the 10th anniversary of her debut album, Hero, with an expanded edition that contains two previously unreleased tracks and four demos. Second Wind is what they're calling it. Hero Second Wind coming out on June 26th. Expected later, a vinyl and a CD.

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Kevin Ashley, I'm Jody Van Allen. Back rooms now across the $100 million mark in just 6 days, making it the studio's highest grossing film at the domestic box office. That's pretty incredible. The horror film, of course, created by YouTuber Kane Parsons, surpassed the previous record held by Marty Supreme, which earned just $96 million. Just pocket change, right? Vincent Mason on Cafe Nashville.

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0: Stiff.
1: Kane Brown on Kevin Asheville. I'm Jody Fallon. Yeah, you got to love any story that starts with a Florida man. There was one arrested outside of a Taco Bell in Palm Coast. Deputies found him with his pants down just outside around 1 o'clock in the morning, a 28-year-old, just acting suspicious around the restaurant. But then they found a live betta fish in his backpack. The Humane Society is now caring for the fish, thank goodness. Here's Zach John King.

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1: This is Cafe Nashville.

Lady Wilson on Cafe Nashville. I'm Jody Vallon. So America's most common apple may also be the most potent. Yes, just don't skip the skin. So the Canadian government study actually measured that the levels of antioxidants in 8 varieties of apples found the Red Delicious is the highest concentration and, of course, health-enhancing chemicals. That's what you need. Here's Ella Langley. It's Be Her, sponsored by Triple Tigers Records on Cafe Nashville. She drank

0: finally found the right one, man, and then you realize that God had a plan all along.
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Justin Lynch on Cafe Nashville. I'm Jody Van Allen. A few things you might not have known yesterday. Two-thirds of men believe that there's professional sports in heaven. And why would there not be? Seriously, it's heaven. 60% of Canadians actually live south of Seattle in Washington. And there's an audiovisual company with a, well, unfortunate name in Tempe, Arizona. They've had it for four decades. It's called COVID Inc. My big

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0: love seeing so many big concerts get announced for New England, but you can only afford one or two shows? Thanks to The Wolf, you're not going to just one show, not even two or three. 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Tickets to six big shows across three New England states this summer.
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18: This is Community Connections. Good Sunday morning. I'm Leif Erickson. Community Connections is heard every Sunday morning on the Binney Media radio stations of Maine. Our aim, to highlight the people, organizations, and institutions that make Maine a better place to live, work, and play. It's a message that bears repeating all through the calendar year. 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As we inch closer to the true summer season, the American Red Cross is putting that message out once again. And here to elaborate for us is Dan Dowling, Regional Communications Manager for the Red Cross of Northern New England. Dan, always a pleasure to have you on the show.
19: 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Thanks for having me on again.
18: Now, before we talk about the current need out there, I think last time we spoke with you, we were dealing with winter storms, nasty flu was going around. We were just coming off the holidays. We had school vacations to deal with. That affected the number of blood donations to start the year. Now, when we get to the end of winter and those first weeks of spring, do you usually tend to see an uptick in donations around that time?
19: Absolutely. It's all a cycle, and we kind of see it happen at the beginning of the year. And now as we get towards the end of the school year, the start of summer, a bigger need for blood due to more motor vehicle accidents, we have that need again. And we're just starting to get into that season. And right now we're noticing a drop in donors, a drop in scheduled appointments. And I think we're trying to get out ahead of that now to make sure that we don't have the shortages that possibly happen this time of year.
18: Now, when we have this discussion, usually it centers around blood donations, and certainly that is so important. But your appeal right now, your messaging is not just for blood, but for platelets as well. Help us understand the importance of platelet donation and how that process might differ.
19: Sure. Platelet donation happens a little differently. It's a longer appointment. The shelf life of a platelet donation is only about 5 days. So the person who's donating platelets on a Monday, someone in a hospital is getting platelets from that donation by the end of the week. And it helps cancer patients, burn victims, a variety of different treatments for all sorts of different things. And so, you know, when you go to donate platelets, you come just as you normally would to a regular blood donation. It usually happens at our donor centers. We have them in Manchester, in Portland, and certainly, you know, that goes through the process of, you know, we take blood out of one arm, we run it through a machine, and we pump it back into the other arm, keeping the white blood cells, the platelets, and that's what goes to hospitals to really help treat patients.
18: Now, when donations are made, do they generally stay right here in Maine? Are there situations where they may go elsewhere?
19: We say that the donations go to the closest need. So, you know, blood has a shelf life of just a few weeks and has the ability to be transported to places where they need to go. The Red Cross collects about 40% of the nation's blood. And so we have a tremendous system of logistics that makes sure that your blood donation goes to the patient that needs it closest to us. So if you keep track of your blood donations on the Red Cross blood donor app, it'll actually tell you where your blood donation ended up. I would say most of the time it stays in New England. A lot of the time it stays right here in Maine.
18: Why does the need for blood donations increase as we get into the heart of the warmer months? You mentioned auto accidents, just one. Is there kind of a bigger answer to this?
19: Sure. It's kind of happens on both sides of things. On the one side, you mentioned we're on vacation more. We're more active. So the vehicle accidents go up, recreational accidents go up. And you add to that all of the normal patient needs, cancer treatments, birthing, things like that. And then you get into the other side of it is that people are more active and they're not donating as much. We have graduations, we have end of year parties, people are going on vacation, they're going to the ball game, you know, and they don't think about donating this time of year. The Red Cross, we're not in schools and colleges in late June and July and into the summer months. So we miss those opportunities to touch with students and collect in those areas. So I think both ends, you have less supply and more demand. And I think that's where we're creating that pull as we get into the summer season.
18: We're speaking with Dan Dowling, Regional Communications Manager of the American Red Cross. Of course, you can make your blood donation appointment at redcrossblood.org or call 1-800-RED-CROSS. Now, speaking in percentages, how many people typically donate regularly?
19: Less than 3% donate regularly. And it sounds like not that many, right? And, you know, there are a lot of people who can't donate for specific reasons, you know, health-wise and things like that. But looking out ahead into June, we've seen that 60% of appointments are still available in the state of Maine going into blood drives. So we have tremendous amount of inventory available for people to go to our website, redcrossblood.org, and make an appointment. And certainly that blood goes to help someone in need.
18: Now, let's say we're able to bump that rate up to just, you know, maybe like 3.5%. Does that have a profound difference, that very small sliver of a percentage?
19: No, absolutely. And I think that's one of the reasons why the Red Cross is trying to recruit new donors, right? A lot of students, you know, who we go to blood drives at high schools and colleges, and we try to get to places in different communities. We have our donor centers, which are in our, you know, hubs of Maine, but we try to get out into communities. We have mobile drives throughout. And when you go to our website, redcrossblood.org, you can type in your zip code and it'll find the closest most recent blood drive near you. And so you don't necessarily have to drive too far to be able to donate blood.
18: Now, knowing that such a big part of that is being out in the community with, you know, businesses and civic organizations hosting blood drives, do we tend to have more of these in the summertime?
19: Well, we certainly try to. We understand that there is a drop in donations typically as we get into the summer months. So the Red Cross is actively trying to schedule drives with community organizations, with different people to, you know, help try to bring these numbers up. And so, you know, we go through the time of year in June and July where we'll try to have some of these bigger drives. But at the Red Cross, we say every drive is important. And the blood donation that's donated at a 30-unit drive is just as important as a blood donation at a 120-unit drive. So we really encourage anyone to make a time that works for them and schedule an appointment.
18: Now, let's say you're interested in hosting a blood drive. You don't necessarily have to have a high school gym set up, if you will, for square footage, correct?
19: Correct. You know, a lot of folks want to donate but can't. So a way that they can do it, which really magnifies their impact, is to host a blood drive. And when you work with the Red Cross, we'll help provide a suitable location. We'll help you find a place. You know, maybe it's at your work area, maybe it's at a school or a local community organization. And, you know, we'll kind of work with the blood drive organizer to kind of find that location. Once they do, we work with them to publicize the blood drive, organizing recruitment and bringing people in to make sure that we have the people scheduled to donate. And then we help them schedule appointments and get them out and hopefully do a lot of good for their community.
18: Now, if somebody out there that's listening right now is interested in setting up a blood drive, what facility considerations are there?
19: Well, I think you need a well-ventilated area. We certainly need air conditioning in the summertime and a large area where we can set up our equipment. When a Red Cross comes to a blood drive, we have several beds. We have lots of, you know, machines that help with our Power Red donations and things like that. So there are a little bit of logistic things to consider when setting up a space. But any large open space is best. We try to have separate zones for doing the confidential eligibility assessments and then the area that we collect blood donations and then a separate area for folks to get a drink of water or a snack at the end of their donation. So, you know, and we can work with people to help find locations that are suitable for these types of things.
18: Now, there always seems to be a need for a certain blood type at any given point of the year. What blood types would you say right now are needed most?
19: Sure. I mean, all types are needed, but certainly type O is the universal blood type and what doctors reach for in emergency rooms when a patient comes in on an ambulance and you don't yet know the person's blood type. You can grab type O and help them in those certain circumstances. And it's a rare blood type. So to make sure that we can find our type O negative and type O positive donors is certainly welcome and encouraged. But all donors are welcome. And I think something that people don't recognize is that you don't necessarily need to know your blood type when you sign up to donate blood. We can do that work for you. And when you use our Red Cross app after the fact, we'll actually be able to tell you what your blood type is. And then you can keep track of your donations.
18: I was going to say, there's probably a significant amount of people that never give it any thought. What type of blood do I have flowing through my veins here? Well, that's good to know. We're speaking with Dan Dowling of the American Red Cross. They need blood donations. They need platelet donations. And you can get started, of course, at redcrossblood.org. Well, every time we have you on the show, there's always one truism. We're always talking to potential first-time blood donors. So take us from the ground up, from the moment you enter. What is the process like to give blood for the first time?
19: Sure. The first step in donating blood is making the appointment, right? We mentioned the website, but right now, 90% of all blood donations are done with an appointment. So you make the appointment, you come into the blood drive, and we have a volunteer there to help check you in. You have to scan an ID or scan your blood donor app. And then once you sit down, we'll go through a brief health history screening. We'll take your temperature. We'll ask you a couple of questions. We'll check your iron levels. And once you're good to go, we'll set you up on a bed. The whole blood donation process of actually collecting the blood only takes about 10 or 12 minutes. And then we wrap you up, we get a snack, and we've got some great incentives this summer coming up for people who are donating as well.
18: Tell us about that. I was looking on your website a little bit ago, and it's always great. You want to do it out of just a sense of duty to your community to make those donations. But every now and then the Red Cross likes to dangle a little incentive out there. What are you doing?
19: Sure. It's a nice little bonus. And all the donors that I talk to saying, like you said, it's the feeling of helping someone, that matters most. But for the month of June, anyone who donates will get a $15 e-gift card to a merchant of their choice arriving electronically. And we're also giving away, we have an entry to win one of two $7,500 gift cards. So they're nationwide. So there's a big incentive there. We've got some 250 t-shirts celebrating the 4th of July coming up in July with Looney Tunes. So some things to look forward to as we get into the summer months.
18: Yeah, some things to wear and say, hey, I'm a proud blood donor.
19: Absolutely.
18: Now, in terms of volunteers, you can't do what you do without volunteers. When it comes to the efforts in donating blood, what sort of volunteer opportunities out there for people that might want to lend a hand in their time and their talent?
19: Sure. I mean, it's a great way to volunteer. You can schedule the time. You know when that time is. You show up, and you're there to welcome donors. I was at a blood drive the other day, and I met someone who had just had her second day as a volunteer for the Red Cross, and they were there welcoming people as they came into a blood drive. And a lot of time, like you said, we had first-time donors who don't necessarily know the whole process of donating blood. Well, the blood drive ambassador will welcome someone in and check them in, make sure they're scanned and properly set up and ready to go. And then our phlebotomists will take them off. And then that volunteer will welcome the person back after their donation, making sure that they are feeling well after they donate, make sure they get a snack and have a drink, make sure they are all ready to go. And it's a great way to kind of do your, do some good without having to actually donate blood.
18: All right. And if people want to volunteer their time, what's the first step?
19: Yeah, go to redcross.org, and there's a tab on our website for volunteer, and you can sign up to volunteer. And one of our local volunteer recruiters will get a hold of you either by phone or email and find the position that's right for you somewhere nearby where you are and kind of working the hours that you have available. And there's always something for the Red Cross for everybody. 90% of our workforce at the Red Cross comprises of volunteers. And if you're donating blood or you're helping someone after a home fire, we have opportunities for everybody.
18: Now, in terms of eligibility, because I know sometimes you'll do these events at high schools, what is the minimum age you have to be to donate blood?
19: Sure. In most states, including Maine, you have to be 16 years or older. You must weigh at least 110 pounds. You have to be in good health, feeling well that day, obviously. And we check for that. We take your temperature and things like that during the health history screening. You can donate whole blood every 56 days up to six times a year. So most healthy people are usually eligible to donate.
18: All right. And one thing that I know you also are out there collecting is plasma. Tell us a little bit about plasma donation and how that works with Red Cross.
19: Sure. To donate plasma, we can donate every 28 days, up to 13 times a year. You must have type AB blood. You must be in good health, 17 years old. And so it's a process that is similar to donating blood. You need to do it at the donor center in Portland. But, it's tremendously helpful. We draw the blood from one arm, send through a high-tech machine that collects your plasma, and then safely and comfortably returns those red cells back and platelets as well. We hold on to the plasma. It only takes a few minutes, and it really can do a profound impact. You do have to be type AB blood, but it's tremendously beneficial to hospitals.
18: Now, of course, we do everything on apps these days. 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We set up our grocery order on apps. But the Red Cross Blood Donor app might be one of the coolest apps out there. 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
19: Sure. 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You can schedule a donation easily. It gives you helpful tips on what to expect as you come to donate blood. Like I said, it keeps track and it tells you when your donation was used and tells you where your hospital is. It also keeps track of your blood pressure. So any of the screening statistics that you get when you donate blood, like I keep track of my blood pressure and when I go to my physical with my doctor, I have a professional taking my blood pressure, 4 times a year, 5 times a year. And I can show that and he can track that and say, this is where I am. So it's a nice little way to keep track of your own health as well, while doing something good at the same time.
18: Oh, I didn't know that. I think for people that are, always wearing the Apple Watches and things like that, keeping tabs on that, that's some good knowledge right there.
19: Sure. Absolutely.
18: All right. Well, it's been a pleasure catching up with you, Dan Dowling of the American Red Cross. Again, the need is high for blood donations as well as platelet donations. And again, you can get started at redcrossblood.org. And again, tell us about the little perk you're doing.
19: Right. Anyone who donates blood between now and the end of the month will get a $15 e-gift card to the merchant of their choice.
18: Sometimes bribery works.
19: Absolutely. We appreciate all our donors. They do a tremendous job.
18: Absolutely. Well, thank you very much, Dan, and I'm sure we'll talk to you down the road.
19: Thank you so much.
18: 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I'm Leif Erickson. Enjoy the rest of your weekend. We'll see you back here next Sunday morning on another Community Connections.
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15: Mostly cloudy sky, showers likely, breezy this afternoon, temperatures in the lower 70s. Showers during the evening hours, clearing overnight, lows near 50, mostly sunny tomorrow, highs in the upper 70s.

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1: 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They're diamonds. They're legendary songs of life. It's Country Legend Sunday with Hayes on The Wolf.

Good Sunday morning to you, Wolf Country. I'm Hayes, and this is Country Legend Sunday, coming in with some Emerson Drive from 2001 on this Sunday morning. Yep, if the songs are 20 years or older, I'm going to be playing for the next few hours. It's Country Legend Sunday. Here's Toby Keith from 1994, and Who's That Man? Country Legend Sunday.

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0: It sure does. There's Kenny Chesney and Don't Blink, taking it back to just under, 20 years. It's about 19 years for that one on your Country Legend Sunday. Yeah. I'm Hayes, coming in for another session of legendary country songs as I do every Sunday, and I can't thank you enough, Wolf Country, for letting me come into your smart speakers and your radios and whatnot. We got some great songs to play for you for the next few hours, as I mentioned to you. If the songs are 20 years or older, that's a legendary country song. It's Country Legend Sunday. And speaking of which, some Alan Jackson coming up this hour. Also, we'll hear from the Bellamy Brothers, Montgomery Gentry, and more. So stick around.
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0: Hats and sundress season is here, which means the Wolves Howlin' Hot Summer is back. And that means only good things for you. 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
0: 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It's the Wolves Howlin' Hot Summer on 99.9 The Wolf. 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

That's what I love about Sundays. Craig Morgan from 2004. And that's what I love about Sundays. It's Country Legends Sunday. 1991, Garth Brooks, Two of a Kind, working on a Full House.

There's the Bellamy Brothers, 1982. And a little song about a redneck girl. Right now, we're going to head over to 1994 with Diamond Rio. And their selection called Love a Little Stronger on your Country Legend Sunday.

These songs aren't old relics that collect dust. They're diamonds. They're legendary songs of life. It's Country Legend Sunday with Hayes on The Wolf.

0: Country Legends Sunday. There's Brooks and Dunn, 1994's She's Not the Cheating Kind on this Sunday morning. And again, good Sunday morning to you, Wolf Country. I'm Hayes as I come in every Sunday from 7 a.m. to 10 a.m. and play legendary country songs that are at least 20 years or older. We got some great stuff lined up still in this first hour before we head into hour number two. As a matter of fact, I'm going to line up some Tim McGraw and Miss Martina McBride all coming up.
1: Sick of seeing so many big concerts get announced for New England, but you can only afford one or two shows? 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
2: Mostly cloudy sky, showers likely, breezy this afternoon, temperatures in the lower 70s. Showers during the evening hours, clearing overnight, lows near 50, mostly sunny tomorrow, high

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There's Rascal Flatts and Mayberry kicking off our second hour of your Country Legend Sunday, where the songs are 20 years or older and just dang good. Like this one from 1993 from Patti Loveless, How Can I Help You Say Goodbye? Country Legend Sunday.

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They're diamonds. 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
1: I saw God today on your Country Legend Sunday. Never get tired of George Strait, man. Guy's just got a timeless voice. There's a whole lot of timeless voices in this collection of songs every Sunday on your Country Legend Sunday show. I'm Mike Hayes. And yeah, I get to come in here and play these great songs for you every Sunday from 7 a.m. to 10 a.m. And we got plenty more to get to. We're just getting into the second hour. I'm going to line up some Mindy McCready this hour. Also, we'll hear from Willie Nelson a little later on, some Black Hawk, and much, much more of those legendary songs that you got to have, because that's how we roll. Right, Wolf Country?
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Here's Alabama with 40 Hour Week on your Country Legend Sunday from 1985. I've had quite a few of those. I've had quite a few 60, 70 hour work weeks. Heck, I was in the military on call all the time, deploying. So here's that. Right now, Black Hawk is up from 1993 with Goodbye Says It All on your Country Legend Sunday.

0: Clint Black, When My Ship Comes In, from 1993, on your Country Legend Sunday. And again, good Sunday morning to you, Wolf Country. I'm Hayes, and yeah, I get to come in here and push the buttons and activate some really cool legendary songs for you every Sunday from 7 a.m. to 10 a.m. We're still in hour number two. We got a little bit of time left in this hour to squeeze a couple more in before the top of the hour, and then we head into the third and final hour of your Country Legend Sunday. So we got a good ways to go. If you stick around, I'll line up some Lone Star and Mr. Tim McGraw. Always is welcome in the show, right?
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5: From the MB Tractor Weather Center, here's Maine's total weather from Channel 8.
6: Mostly cloudy sky, showers likely, breezy this afternoon, temperatures in the lower 70s. Showers during the evening hours, clearing overnight, lows near 50, mostly sunny tomorrow, highs in the upper 70s.
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0: 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Drive safe.
1: Some good advice. Roddy Atkins cleaning this gun on your Country Legends Sunday. Just coming in at the 20-year mark for that one, where every Sunday you get legendary country songs. I get to play them, and I'm Hayes, by the way. Good morning, Wolf Country. I hope you're having a great Sunday so far. Listening to these great songs. I don't want to use the term yesteryear, but, you know, 20 years ago. That's a little chunk of time. But anyways, we still get a little chunk of time. Speaking of which, in this third and final hour, we got lots of great legendary songs to play in the form of Chad Brock. We get some Dwight Yoakam coming up a little bit later on. And we'll get some Kevin Sharp in the mix today, too. So stick around for more of your Country Legend Sunday.
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Kevin Sharp. 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
1: Going through the Big D, 1994. That's Mark Chestnut on your Country Legend Sunday. Yeah, getting ready to wrap things up here for another session. But I got a few more I want to toss in before the top of the hour. Stick around and get some Terry Clark into the mix. And a really good one from Alan Jackson, of course. Are there any bad ones from Alan Jackson? I doubt it. Stick around. It's all coming up before I head on out of here on Country Legend Sunday.
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1: Mostly cloudy sky, showers likely, breezy this afternoon, temperatures in the lower 70s. Showers during the evening hours, clearing overnight, lows near 50, mostly sunny tomorrow, highs in the upper 70s. 99.

Living on Love. Mr. Alan Jackson on your Country Legend Sunday from 1994. That's going to do it for me. I'm going to zip you up to 1984, 10 years backwards to Alabama's. If you're going to play in Texas, and I'll talk to you next week, Wolf Country, for more Country Legend Sunday. If you're going

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There's Jelly Roll. And if you want to go see him at the Main Savings Amphitheater in Bangor on the 20th, Wolf Wake Up Crew's got tickets tomorrow. Just be listening to win. What's going on? It's JD checking in. Wolf on the weekend with Luke Combs, who's sleepless in a hotel room on 99.9 The Wolf.

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That's New Country from Taylor Swift on 99.9 The Wolf. It's I Knew It, I Knew You. What's going on? I'm JD with The Wolf on the weekend. And according to Kane Brown, these two are running country music right now. It's Ella Langley and Morgan Wallen. Here's I Can't Love You Anymore on The Wolf.

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There's Kenny Chesney and Uncle Cracker on 99.9 The Wolf. So another free Nashville newcomer show that's coming up Wednesday, July 1st at Eric's Church in Windham, starring this guy right here, Bradley Gaskin. Here's Bout Damn Did on The Wolf.

0: is Hardy on 99.9 The Wolf, and he's one of the six shows you might be off to see this summer. If you win The Wolf's Summer Six Pack, you'll see Hardy along with Jelly Roll, also Jason Aldean, Zach Brown Band, Ella Langley, Chris Stapleton. All right, we'll have six more keywords for you tomorrow to text back to us to get in the running to win that first one at 7 with The Wolf Wake Up Crew. I'm JD with The Wolf on the weekend. We've got more new country and the legends next. Hang on.
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0: This is Megan Maroney on 99.9 The Wolf. What's going on? I'm JD with The Wolf on the weekend. Here's Chris Jansen. It's me and a beer on The Wolf.
1: Prettiest girl I'd ever seen. 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I thought I can't just walk up and ask her to dance.

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This is Morgan and Posty on 99.9 The Wolf. I'm J.D. So we're going to send you to see Hardy at the Xfinity Center on the 26th. The next stop on the Country Nights and VIP Lights Tour with tickets and an overnight hotel stay. And more chances to tap the Wolf app tomorrow morning. Get in the running to win. It's Hudson Westbrook. It's Painted You Pretty on The Wolf.

0: Latest right there from Russell Dickerson on 99.9 The Wolf. That is worth your wild. What's going on? I'm JD with The Wolf on the weekend. So it's back. The Great State of Maine Air Show. It's happening July 11th and 12th at the Brunswick Executive Airport. And if you want to win tickets, Wolf Wake Up Crew's got them for you again all next week, starting tomorrow, if you can answer their wicked hard question. It's all being presented by The Social Goose in Brunswick, your late night spot for live music and dancing every Friday and Saturday. We've got more new country and the legends coming up next on The Wolf. Hang on.
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9: Cloudy, gusty winds, showers likely, temperatures in the lower 70s. Those showers continue through the evening, but overnight we'll see some clearing, lows near 50. Sunny tomorrow, highs in the upper 70s. 99.

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There's Ella Langley and Morgan Wallen on 99.9 The Wolf. 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

This Taylor Swift, her brand new song on 99.9 The Wolf, that's I Knew It, I Knew You. I'm JD, so Riley Green's going to make his debut as a coach on season 30 of The Voice. He said he's been studying Blake Shelton's coaching style, and Blake said he would not go back on The Voice as long as Riley was there, because everybody's going to pick Riley. There's Change My Mind on The Wolf. If you

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This is Ella Langley. It's Choosing Texas on 99.9 The Wolf. I'm JD. So if you haven't entered any keywords yet for the $100,000 cash grab, it's not too late. We'll have six more keywords tomorrow to enter. That first one at 7 for the Wolf Wake Up Crew. Here's Megan Maroney. It's Medicine on The Wolf.

0: That's New Country from Carly Pearce, along with Riley Green on 99.9 The Wolf. If I don't leave, I'm going to stay. What's going on? I'm JD with The Wolf on the weekend. So half of Americans are saying the fun in their lives has disappeared. It's gone. And that's why we want to put some fun back in yours and send you to see six awesome shows this summer with The Wolf's Summer Six Pack. We're talking Jelly Roll, Jason Aldean, Hardy, Zach Brown Band, Ella Langley, Chris Stapleton. We'll have six more keywords for you to text back to us tomorrow for your chance to get in the running to win that first one at 7 with The Wolf Wake Up Crew. We've got more New Country and The Legends coming up next on The Wolf. Hang on.
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8: From the MB Tractor Weather Center, here's Maine's total weather from Channel 8.
9: Cloudy, gusty winds, showers likely, temperatures in the lower 70s. Those showers continue through the evening, but overnight we'll see some clearing, lows near 50. Sunny tomorrow, highs in the upper 70s.

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0: There's Hardy on Country 99.9 The Wolf, and you could go see him at the Xfinity Center on the 26th, the next stop on the Country Nights and VIP Lights Tour, and more chances to tap the Wolf app tomorrow morning with the Wolf Wake Up Crew and in the running to win. Here's Tucker Wetmore. It's Brunette on The Wolf.
1: Who knows I got a time, and there's a few in here tonight. 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

There's Megan Maroney on 99.9 The Wolf. So Jelly Roll is going to be in concert at the Bank & H Pavilion in Guilford on the 21st. And Broadway's got tickets for you all next week starting tomorrow. Here's Liar on The Wolf.

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There's Shane Proffitt on 99.9 The Wolf. I'm JD with The Wolf on the weekend. So I guess a study is finding that men with gray hair are at a higher risk for heart disease, which is terrifying to me because I'm starting to get some. Here's New Country from Kevin Powers, along with Shaboozy. 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

0: Latest right there, new song from Kenny Chesney on 99.9 The Wolf. That's Carry On. What's going on? I'm JD with The Wolf on the Weekend. So the Great State of Maine Air Show, it's back. It's coming up July 11th and 12th at the Brunswick Executive Airport. If you want to go, Wolf Wake Up Crew's got tickets again all next week with their Wicked Hard Questions starting tomorrow. It's all being presented by the Social Goose in Brunswick, your late night spot for live music and dancing every Friday and Saturday. We've got more new country and the legends coming up next on The Wolf. Hang on.
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15: Cloudy, gusty winds, showers likely, temperatures in the lower 70s. Those showers continue through the evening, but overnight we'll see some clearing, lows near 50. Sunny tomorrow, highs in the upper 70s. Lightning!

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Country 99.9 The Wolf. Good Sunday afternoon to you. My name is Rick Johnson, and this is Jordan Davis. 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

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Riley Green going to be live at the Maine Savings Amphitheater up in Bangor on August 15th. We have tickets. 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

0: Country 99.9 The Wolf, George Burge and Luke Bryan. I'm Rick Johnson. George Burge going to be opening the show for Darius Rucker June 13th at the Bank of New Hampshire Pavilion in Guilford. Another guy that's going to be playing Bank of New Hampshire Pavilion in Guilford, that's going to be Jelly Roll. Yeah, he's going to be there on Sunday, June 21st. Broadway has your chance to win tickets all this week, so make sure you're listening to him. 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That show is going to be June 20th up at the Main Savings Amphitheater. You can win tickets to that one all this week with a Wolf Wake Up Crew. Yeah, it's a ticket giveaway bonanza. All right, more country music on the way. We'll take a little break. We'll come right back with Ella Langley next. It's Country 99.9 The Wolf.
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0: Country 99.9 The Wolf. Good afternoon. It's Rick Johnson. And sometimes when I can't do something on my own, well, me and a beer can. It's Chris Jansen on The Wolf.
1: Prettiest girl I'd ever seen. 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

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Neither one of us looking for three little words, unless those three words were do not disturb. 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

0: Country 99.9 The Wolf. There's Luke Bryan. I'm Rick Johnson, and Luke has announced the lineup for his annual Crash My Playa Festival down in Cancun, Mexico. This year it's going to be January 13th through the 16th. Now your headliners, Luke Bryan, Thomas Rhett, and Hardy. And then, of course, they have the official Dustin Lynch pool party featuring Brothers Osborne, Gavin Adcock, Brett Young, and lots more. If you want to check out the lineup and maybe book your tickets and travel arrangements, you can check Crash My Playa, that's P-L-A-Y, CrashMyPlaya.com. Don't go too far. Thomas Rhett coming right up after these. It's Country 99.9, The Wolf.
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4: Showers this evening, clearing after midnight, lows around 50. Tomorrow, mostly sunny, highs in the upper 70s. The sunshine continues on Tuesday. Highs will be near 85.

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Country 99.9, The Wolf, there's Jelly Roll. And don't forget, Jelly Roll coming to New England for two shows this summer. If you want to win tickets to his show up in Bangor on June 20th, make sure you tune into the Wolf Wake Up Crew all this week. And if you want to win tickets to his show in Guilford, New Hampshire on June 21st, make sure you tune into Broadway Afternoons this week. There's Kelsey Hart on The Wolf.

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And this afternoon, that soundtrack includes Chase Matthew. Here's Holding It Down. 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

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There's Megan Maroney. I'm Rick Johnson. Our Nashville Newcomers series continues. 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

0: Artist Bradley Gaskin, and featuring local favorite TJ Swan opening the show. 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Corey Kent, Bailey Zimmerman, and lots more on the way. 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

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Thanks for spending a little bit of your Sunday with us. 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

Country 99.9 The Wolf. That's Hardy, who's part of the Wolf's Summer Six-Pack Concert Ticket Giveaway. I'll give you all the details later this hour. Right now, it's Jake Owen. It's Country 99.9 The Wolf. Before

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Girls smile when we roll by. They hop in the back and we cruise to the riverside. Whoa.

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0: Country 99.9 The Wolf, Carly Pearson, Riley Green. I'm Rick Johnson. Nobody hooks you up with country concerts and experiences like The Wolf. Get ready to crack open The Wolf's Summer Six Pack. That's right. You could win two tickets to six big New England shows this summer. Jelly Roll, Maine Savings Amphitheater on June 20th. Hardy, Bank in Hampshire Pavilion on June 25th. 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Ella Langley, Bank in New Hampshire Pavilion, July 30th. Zach Brown Band at Fenway on Sunday, August 2nd. 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Zach Top coming up after these. 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
5: From the MB Tractor Weather Center, here's Maine's total weather from Channel 8.
6: Showers this evening, clearing after midnight, lows around 50. Tomorrow, mostly sunny, highs in the upper 70s. The sunshine continues on Tuesday. Highs will be near 85.

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top jack and a cherry coke town. 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